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0: Maybe you work the night shift. My son does. I have lots of sons, but one of them works the night shift. He is the sergeant on the night shift, and hopefully his whole crew is listening. Maybe you're working the night shift, or maybe you're working late on papers, paperwork, getting something done. Maybe you're applying for colleges. Whatever you're busy doing, take some time for you. Take some time for you. Some time to rest and relax and breathe deep. I'll be here to play music to inspire you, to share stories from the heart, stories of people falling in love or having their heart broken by love or building a family or building a home or building a dream. With all the crazy things going on around us, let's not lose sight of our dreams. I'll be back. 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

0: I know it's late and I know you're tired. Thank you for being here with us tonight. 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Good night. 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
1: 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Mm-hmm. 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

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I'm Amber Payton on the new 105.3 The Breeze, Hampton Roads' relaxing favorites. 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

0: It's on the way from Whitney Houston, Louis Capaldi, Dan Hartman coming up on the new 105.3's home of Murphy, Sam, and Jody. In the morning, I'm Amber Payton, and pretty soon our cash contest will also be on the way. Actually, next Monday. Next Monday, we're going to call that Make It Monday because the $1,000 fill up cash contest, that's coming to the new 105.3 The Breeze every weekday, every hour from 9 a.m. to 5 p.m. We're giving you a special keyword. 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Again, that's next Monday. So make sure you set an alarm in your phone. 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
16: 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Romero to lead the celebrations!
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0: 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Got Bryan Adams on the way. And speaking of, we actually want to fly you out to see Bryan Adams with a friend to Milwaukee, where we're going to hook you up with tickets to his Roll with the Punches tour. 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

0: More relaxing favorites on the way from Madonna. Got Ed Sheeran, Marvin Gaye coming up on the new 105.3 The Breeze. Home of Murphy, Sam, and Jody in the morning. I'm Amber Payton. And if you haven't heard, our 16th annual iHeartRadio Music Festival presented by Capital One, it's back. And it is less than 2 months away, September 18th and 19th in Vegas at T-Mobile Arena with some of the biggest music stars in pretty much every genre you can think of. 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

of your feet. Will your mouth still remember the taste of my love? 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

That's Ed Sheeran on the new 105.3 The Breeze. Hampton Roads, relaxing favorites. Got some relaxing favorites on the way from Michael Jackson. Got John Legend coming up and more after Crowded House on the new 105.3 The Breeze.

I'm Amber Payton on the new 105.3 The Breeze, Hampton Roads relaxing favorites. And we're getting into Phil Collins in the air tonight. At this point, I don't really care what's in the air. I just need the air to be a little bit cooler than it has been over the last few days. This 4th of July weekend, although I had a great time, lots of pool time, it was the hottest 4th of July weekend in Hampton Roads. And I don't mean that figuratively. I mean that quite literally. We broke records. At one point, our heat index was 119 degrees. So, Phil, whatever's in the air tonight, just let it be cool. It's the new 105.3.

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105.3 The Breeze, Hampton Roads, relaxing favorites. $1,000 Philip is back. 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
1: So have you noticed at all that summer clothes are really starting to sell? Like on the clearance racks, you know, me, I'm a clearance shopper. So, you know, I've already stocked up on my kids buying clothes for next year. Is that crazy? No, when I can get them like what, 50, 75% off, I'm going to take it. 4th of July stuff, you know, discounts are everywhere too. And this is a great time. Put it back for next year. Back to school supplies. Is it too early? Well, the stores say no. They're urging people to get out there and shop till you drop to get your kids ready to go back.
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16: It's Team USA against Belgium tonight in the round of 16. U.S. coach Mauricio Pochettino says FIFA made the right call to make U.S. striker Flo Balogun available for the match in Seattle.
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1: So LinkedIn apparently is a place where a lot of singlers are going to meet potential partners. 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I have all the questions, Micah. 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

0: love Murphy, Sam, and Jody in the morning. 105.3 The Breeze. Ooh, in the summertime, how are you staying cool? Because, you know, we're getting into July and August here. Things start taking a turn. Sarah, what do you do?
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1: 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George Michael and Wham, Careless Whisper.

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1: Chris DeBerg, Lady in Red, this Jack Cradiville. 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
1: 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And all the clubs you get in using my name. You think you broke my heart, oh girl, for goodness sake.